0: This morning we're at the Pacific Air Show, Surfers Paradise. You're not going to be able to miss it wherever you are on the Gold Coast today, I wouldn't think. Everything's kicking off really, really soon, but the vibe's starting to build, isn't it?
1: Absolutely. Crowds are pretty good too.
2: Yeah.
1: It's not too bad getting in.
2: Yeah, we thought we were going to be jam-packed in a tram coming in.
1: Yeah.
2: Trams are running smoothly. Ubers, there's a good drive in to come into the Surfers Paradise.
1: Is that your first time in an Uber?
2: I think so.
1: Are you kidding me?
2: Yeah, I think it has been.
0: Wow.
1: Yeah, okay, because it got really... Okay, so let's just take you through our morning.
2: Oh, God,
1: here
2: we go.
1: We made a plan that we would meet at the station at 9 o'clock this morning.
2: Yeah.
1: To which both of us got there early.
2: Early.
1: Which was great, because we were intending to catch the tram in and just make it a simple journey.
2: Mm-hmm.
1: There was a suggestion from our fearless leader that we get an Uber and work pays for it. I jumped on that straight away.
2: Yes.
1: To which Trevor said, I don't have Uber on my phone. And I said, mate, your phone probably wouldn't take Uber. It would probably take Poober. Anyway, we got a great driver called Bryce. But
2: hello, Bryce.
1: I could feel the vibe with Trevor that this was a foreign thing for him.
2: It was something new.
1: And then at the end when he asked, do we have to sign anything?
2: Shut up, Ben.
0: Do you have change for a 20?
2: What's that?
0: Do you have change for a 20?
1: Yeah, pretty much that was the vibe. And when I just got out and was like, see you, Bryce, that was awesome, blah, blah, blah, blah. And Trevor's like, where do I tap my...
2: What are we doing?
1: So anyway.
2: It was actually quite funny.
1: It was very funny.
2: Yeah. And then what do you have on the screen, Waze?
1: This is the first time Trevor has ever seen the Waze app as well. He was asking why there were ghosts on the screen.
2: Yeah, I was sitting there, yes, get to play a game while I'm sitting there going for a ride.
1: Pac-Man.
2: And he's sitting there, Bryce's like, don't touch it, mate.
1: Don't touch anything, mate. This is not...
2: But there's ghosts here. Are we going ghost hunting? What are we doing? Bryce, are you a ghost hunter? We have a medium. Her name's Michelle.
1: Oh, dear.
2: But, yeah, we're looking forward to the show. We're looking forward to when the planes take off. This is going to be an amazing, amazing day.
1: So the opening ceremonies are starting pretty soon as well. And then you've got some skydiving. The Yak 110 is at 10:30.
2: Twin I thought that
1: Vipers.
2: Was me.
1: No, you are a yak. The PC9 display, the solo aerobatic display, that's at 10:45.
2: Oh.
1: So then next, everything just kicks off really soon. All the planes are in the air from around about 10:30, but the vibe is just certainly building and it's going to be a great weekend.
2: Yeah, come on down.
0: Yep, and it's a big day for Trevor as well. Like, so if you see him...
1: Massive day.
0: Make sure give him a pat on the back.
2: There's flying machines in the air, Ben.
0: And cars.
1: That other people drive and you get to sit in it.
2: Yes. Oh, wow. It's an amazing day.
0: It's Moira and Big Trev at the Pacific Air Show, 102.9 Hot Tomato this morning.

0: Live and local on 1829 Hot Tomato, Moira and Big Trev this morning. The next few hours we are at the Pacific Air Show. Gold Coast back after, well, the beaches are back now. So had a little break last year and we're back.
1: Yeah, we were just saying this morning that the air show last year was just a guy called Gary in a gyrocopter.
2: And not a real gyrocopter? No,
1: like a painted one.
2: Yeah, he had like cardboard arms on. He was going, I'm Gary. I'm a gyrocopter. Yeah, but it is back full force this year, and it's going to be absolutely epic.
1: It will be.
2: Mm-hmm. And have a chat to a few people during the day as well.
1: Absolutely. Some of the performers, everything else. We're also going to discuss how to eat a dippy dog.
2: Oh, my God.
1: Okay, so you call them dippy dogs.
2: Yeah.
1: I call them Dagwood dogs.
2: Or Pluto pups.
1: So is this a Broken Hill thing, that they were dippy dogs?
2: No, I did, because you dip it in the sauce.
1: Oh.
2: So it's like a hot dog wrapped in that pastry stuff.
1: Whatever that magical pastry
2: yeah.
1: is.
2: And then, yeah.
1: Batter, I do believe it's called.
2: Oh, okay.
1: Yeah.
2: Fancy
1: word. So we've just witnessed a number of different... I mean, going early as well, I may just mention. 10:17,
2: yes.
1: Going for the Dagwood dog. Like, already
2: it's
1: into it.
2: Really early.
1: You've had a big night and yep. you're just lying the stomach, or you're preparing, or you just were like, you know what, I haven't had a Dagwood dog since the Gold Coast show,
2: yep.
1: so I'm in.
2: Or you're walking out of Cavill going, yeah. what's happening over here? I'm going to have a look.
1: And then you go for the dippy dog.
0: Well, yeah. To be fair, though, they're going to be sitting in the Bay Marie all day, so now's probably the best time to get one.
1: Actually, you are correct. That is a very, very valid point, Ben.
2: What do you have on your Pluto?
1: I love a bit of tomato sauce.
2: It was a guy barbecue sauce.
1: Barbecue sauce, and he'd actually drenched it, so he didn't dip it. He'd actually, like...
2: Drizzled it
1: on top of it and had been going right in.
2: Yeah.
1: With that dippy dog.
2: Like,
1: I don't know if the technique of going so that you're kind of hitting your epiglottis or whatever it is. What's that thing at the back of
0: the
1: your...
0: The uvula.
1: Thank you.
0: Yep.
1: What's an epiglottis?
2: What did you call it? Is that a dinosaur?
1: You know. Yeah.
2: As you can see, the brontosaurus, the epiglottis, is coming out of the water. Oh, no, it's Trevor.
1: Not commonly seen together. However, both hungry for a kill.
2: But this guy was going... He wasn't going sidewards.
1: No, he was not. He was going straight in.
2: And I'm like going, you will poke your epiglottis out with that stick.
0: Don't do that to your dinosaur.
2: Yeah.
1: What's your dinosaur done to you?
2: Yeah.
1: I mean, really. Essentially, we are working today, which is hilarious. Like, technically, this is work, but this is the greatest people-watching experience.
2: Oh, my Lord.
1: I could sit here all day and just judge people.
2: Yeah.
0: Yep.
1: We met a lady called Moira, too, which was... And my epiglottis.
2: Oh, yeah.
1: We did meet a lady called Moira, which was fantastic. There was a lovely kinship between the two of us.
2: It's actually pretty good, because we'll be sitting here talking on air, just telling about the whole day, and they'll come right up to your face while you're on air and go... Hello. How are you? Moira, you look great. Moira, have you lost 30
1: Moira,
2: kilos you've
1: Moira,
2: lost? Moira, where
1: Moira,
2: are you?
1: Moira.
2: Yeah, that's what they're doing. They're yelling across. Moira, remember us? We're from the Slow Cook Meat. You used to come over and see us all the time.
0: Hey, we're at the Pacific Air Show. 2 minutes or so until the skydivers start to come down. So if you're anywhere near surfers, you keep your eyes up. And you will see the action begin. And we're here right through till 2 o'clock. Moira and Big Trev on Hot Tomato.
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1: Goodness, pardon me.
2: Holy hell.
0: It's well and truly underway.
1: What? Well and truly underway. We are live from the air show. That, in the background, is the Yak 110. The pilot is Jeff, which I think is the most pilot name in the world.
0: Hey, Jeff.
1: Oh, my goodness. It is just an amazing display. It's like a, what would you call it, Ben? Is it like a double plane? If that is how to describe it, what a Yak 110 is?
0: Yeah, it's kind of like a motorbike with a sidecar. Like there's two halves of it.
2: Yeah.
0: Two bits of it.
1: And it is loud. Very loud. And currently at the moment over surface, he's just spinning and spinning and spinning. I think I've lost Trevor.
2: This is not the best environment for me because I am going to be absolutely useless to you.
1: I keep like on I reminding you that we do have a radio show to do. We've just seen the parachuting as well, bringing in the American flag and the Australian flag as well. Mm. We've had anthems going on. It's all happening. And they've started well with the Yak with Jeff. Jeff and his yak.
2: Go, Jeff.
1: Go, Jeff.
2: Look at him yacking. Go.
1: Look at him cracking.
2: Look at him yakking it up.
1: Oh, wow.
2: I don't know if you can hear the sound of this, but it is next level unbelievable.
0: Yeah, sounds good.
2: And
1: absolutely
2: the tricks
1: amazing.
2: It looks like he's going
1: quite
2: under
1: literally
2: control.
1: He's facing upwards and just spinning.
2: Like, but it's a flat spin too.
1: It's just, we're such good commentators.
2: And
1: this,
2: they're doing
1: we?
2: Stuff
1: and they're
2: the
1: doing
2: loop.
1: Stuff in the air. I and think, like he's flying it. I almost swore then.
2: It's like a 182
1: it's
2: degree
1: like really fast
2: flip.
1: Yeah.
2: You know what the divers do?
1: Yeah.
2: Nothing like that.
1: Okay. And there's no water.
2: And speedos.
1: Yeah.
2: No.
1: Sweet.
2: Jumpsuit.
1: Okay, get ready because it's coming past again. Wherever you may be on the Gold Coast right now, you can probably either see it or hear it or basically feel it in your bones. Yeah. It is the Yak 110.
2: I don't know. Because we were talking to a pilot yesterday.
0: Flocky.
2: And he said...
0: Flockity flock.
2: Yes.
0: Flocky.
2: The old Flockinator.
1: Yeah.
2: And he said he's done... 20,000 hours.
1: Yes.
2: And flown in 200. It's just stopping. Oh, because it's got jets and propeller.
1: Okay.
2: And that's just stopping and it's gliding in the air. Look, it's just floating.
1: Amazing.
2: Everybody, look up. Look up, guys. But park your cars.
0: That sounds good.
2: Oh, so that's where he's going to leave it? He's going to park it there?
1: He's going to park it there, yeah.
2: Mate, you can't park it there.
0: We are at the Pacific Air Show, Gold Coast. It's back. It's on today, on tomorrow. Moira and Big Trev live on 1029 Hot Tomato. Yes.
2: Yes.
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0: 1029 Hot Tomato, Moira and Big Trev at the Pacific Air Show today. We're bringing you all the action from the weekend. We caught up with this legend earlier.
1: This guy has got over 20,000 flight hours and over 200 types of aircraft. I know.
2: 200?
1: Yeah. Rod Flockhart, or as we are now calling him, the Flockster. How are you?
3: Hello, guys.
2: How you going, Flocky? Flocker.
3: Great to chat.
1: What were you flying in, Flocker?
3: I was flying in an extra 300, a single-seat 330-horsepower aerobatic plane.
2: Oh, wow. So when did you want to start flying, Floxy?
1: Floxy. Oh, nice.
3: When I was 11 years old, I was obsessed with aeroplanes ever since.
1: Oh, wow. And so have you travelled the world as well, flying, Flockorama?
3: Yeah, no, I was a regional pilot, Qantas pilot, up and down the east coast of Australia mainly.
1: Yeah.
3: So I didn't do international flying, so I was a local fella.
2: Oh, wow.
3: Got bored with the airlines 10 years ago, and now I do this crazy stuff.
0: Oh, yeah, they wouldn't let you flip the Qantas League planes, eh?
3: Well, they probably would, maybe once.
2: Only once.
3: Then I'd lose my job, I think.
2: Yeah. So, Flocko, what's the most interesting plane that you've flown?
3: That's a tough question. There's 200 of them.
2: Yeah.
3: The most interesting. Oh, my favourite's the extra 300.
2: Yes.
3: Mm-hmm. The most interesting. Interesting. Mm. Yeah, well, I guess my favourite, the extra 300, is the little sports car for Skies. So that'd have
2: sports
3: to be
2: car for Skies.
1: Oh,
2: wow.
1: I love that. That's so fantastic. Good. So you're doing that same plane over the weekend as well?
3: Yeah, I'll be there at 10 past 11 on both days.
2: Okay, if you could pause and just give us a wave, that'd be great.
3: No problem at all. Upside down or upright?
1: Whatever you feel
2: either.
1: Like. You flock star.
0: Good on you, mate. Keep an eye out for Rod. He's on at the Pacific Air Show today as well. 1029 Hot Tomato. Moira and Big Trev. No, look.

0: 1029 Hot Tomato, Moira and Big Trev at the Pacific Air Show Gold Coast this morning. We're bringing you all the action and we love the big events on the Gold Coast. We love the Titans as well. We've got another chance for one of our little listeners to experience the thrill of a game for themselves as our Hot Tomato ball kid. So if you have a kid or are a kid that loves the Titans, jump onto hottomato.com.au, register now, because we're going to give another lucky Gold Coast kid the chance to be the ball kid very, very soon.
1: That's going
2: to
1: be...
2: That's such a great, great thing for someone to experience.
1: You know the funniest thing about this?
2: What?
1: When the planes are going over,
2: yeah,
1: and Rhino, our tech, comes over and goes, okay, the planes are taking off. As soon as we hear one, we each look in different directions, and then George comes up to you,
2: yeah,
1: one of the street teams, taps you on the shoulder and goes, it's over there.
2: It's such a vibe in here as well. This is an amazing event for the Gold Coast, one of our favourites. It's just so good. There's so many people too as well.
1: Yeah.
2: So if you are coming in, get in early because it is very, very cool.
1: There's food, there's drinks, the entertainment is amazing down here, and it stretches out for kilometres.
2: It does.
1: I might be exaggerating on the kilometres, but metres.
2: Well, now you're underselling it.
1: Now I'm underselling it. Kilometres.
0: All right, well, we're bringing you all the action.
1: Silent?
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13: In sport, Aussie bowlers have a big task ahead of them to take down Bangladesh, who've returned to the field in the third day of the first test in Darwin. A short time ago, the tourists were leading Australia by 153 runs with 4 wickets remaining. And in the NRL, Manly's coach admits their loss to the Dolphins is disappointing, kept scoreless at Brookvale. The Sea Eagles downed 22-0. Kieran Foran says there are a few reasons things are disjointed at the moment.
14: At the end of the day, you know, we want to be able to handle that better. We want to be a footy club that can handle when things are going against us.
13: Elsewhere, the Bunnies down to the Bulldogs 22-6. And round 24 continues the Savo when the Sharks host the Raiders and the Eels host the Cowboys.
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13: There's wet weather around the coast this weekend. Showers and a top of 22 degrees today. Tomorrow, showers and 22 again. In fact, this wet weather lingers right up until Friday.
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0: Yes, this is one of the best weekends of the year on the Gold Coast. It is the Pacific Air Show Gold Coast. It's back.
2: It certainly is. It is. We are live here as well. Now, we've got one of the skydivers from Gold Coast Skydive, Archie. Archie, I just asked you if you had a wine, but you had a water because you've got a cup with you. You were the one who was carrying what when you were coming out skydiving down?
17: I was actually filming the big flag. So, yeah, we've been looking at the conditions since 6 o'clock this morning.
2: Yeah.
17: Very tricky conditions for those big flags, but the boys went ahead and did a fantastic job.
2: Oh, that's amazing. So what do you mean the tricky conditions?
17: It's pretty windy up there.
2: Yes, yeah. It does. It looks very windy.
17: And quite turbulent on the beach because it's just starting to touch the buildings a little bit.
2: Okay.
17: And, but they did a fantastic job.
2: They really did. And we'll be doing more as well
17: this
2: weekend. Yep,
17: we open the show again tomorrow, so looking forward to it.
2: Wonderful.
17: Two out of three so far, so fingers crossed for the last day.
2: That's awesome. Archie, thank you so much for joining us. If you are looking up in the sky, that is Gold Coast. Skydive.
18: Maybe you should go.
2: No, I'm fine. I don't need to ever do that again.
18: We know someone.
2: No, I don't ever need to do. The last time I did that, I made an absolute fool of myself by swearing on the radio.
18: Yay!
2: Yay! Let's not do that. Wonderful. Thanks, Archie.
17: Thanks, guys.
0: So much to, so much more action to bring you live from the Pacific Air Show. We're going to do it next few hours. We are here, Moira and Big Trev. Come say good day if you're heading into the show. Getting you across everything happening at the Pacific Air Show on 102.9 Hot Tomato.

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1: All right, you might have seen these guys because they've been absolutely everywhere. Maverick and Rooster joining us in the flesh. This is an experience to be had. Hello, Maverick.
2: Hello.
1: Now, I've seen you popping up everywhere. This is, you're here the whole weekend just being you.
2: That's right.
3: I can't believe how good their teeth look.
1: I know. Seriously, are they your real teeth?
2: It is my real teeth.
1: It is your real teeth, okay.
2: You know, it's the only look we got.
1: And Rooster, thank you so much for joining us as well.
4: Oh, we're loving it. Thank you for having us.
1: And
3: where'd you park your plane?
2: The plane?
3: Yeah, where'd you park it?
2: The F-14 is down. It's hard to find parts nowadays.
3: Oh, okay, cool. Yeah. I was just wondering where you parked. Did you Uber in?
2: No, the Navy sent us just for recruitment.
1: Oh, nice. And how's that going? Are you picking up numbers this week? Yep.
2: We got a few megs on our tail. If they can't handle the G's, you know what I mean.
1: So your whole weekend is just walking around being you, just being so cool.
2: Yes,
1: it's tough.
2: Right.
1: Do you find that difficult, Rooster? I mean, it's a tough gig.
4: The kids, you know, the families, everyone, locals out here on the Gold Coast, they've been wonderful. And I'm ready for today's day two out of three, so let's keep it rocking and rolling.
1: Are you going up in any planes at any stage?
2: That's classified.
3: Why are you asking classified
1: stuff? I'm sorry, I just have a vibe of classified. I just have to.
5: You want
1: to
5: go up in a plane with them?
1: So want to.
3: She wants to be a co-pilot.
4: He's a backseater.
2: So you're the one.
3: She is the one. She's the one.
2: You know, I was in a 4G negative dive, inverted.
3: Murray did that last weekend.
1: I did actually. It was in an Uber, but that was
3: She was parallel though.
1: I was flat out in the back seat. That's okay. Well, Maverick and Rooster, thank you so much for joining us. I'm sure you will have a fantastic weekend.
2: No, thank you. You have a great weekend as well.
3: No, thank you.
4: I appreciate you guys.
2: And Trev, you can be my wingman.
1: Oh,
2: anytime.
1: Yeah. Wow.
6: Yes, woo. Baby.
1: You're in.
3: Straight into the sea.
0: It's cutting Moira's lunch. It's Moira and Big Trev on 1029 Hot Tomato. We were good.

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1: We've just had the honour of meeting Maverick and Rooster. Now, you would have seen these guys because they have been absolutely everywhere. I think they've been on every single news broadcast possible. And they are basically impersonators of Maverick and Rooster from Top Gun.
2: Yeah.
1: Now, I don't remember which one. What did Rooster do in the film?
2: Rooster was in the newest Top Gun.
1: Oh, the newest one.
2: I think he was Goose's son.
1: Oh,
0: yeah, That's right.
1: Because obviously it can't be Goose, because Goose, ruin the ending of Top Gun from the 80s.
0: I haven't seen it yet.
1: Oh, my gosh.
2: Ben hasn't seen it.
1: But these guys travel the world just being a Maverick and Rooster.
2: Well, Maverick, also known as California Tom Cruise, has how many followers on Instagram?
1: He 208 or 200. And 6K.
2: Yeah. Also, he's been doing it for 19 years.
1: Yes.
2: Wow. I asked him if he'd met Tom. He goes, no.
1: But he also said, I don't think he wants to meet me, which was rather interesting.
2: Yeah, it was really weird.
1: It would be kind of strange, but he's, like, identical.
2: Yeah.
1: Doesn't take his glasses off, though.
2: No.
1: So I'm wondering, if without the glasses, he's got, like, two bung eyes. One goes one way and one goes the other, and that's not when he looks like Tom Cruise.
2: It's like a detour side.
1: But such a lovely guy, too. Used to be an architect.
2: Yeah.
1: 19 years, he's been a Tom Cruise impersonator.
2: And is travelling around, and he has over 200, 206 appointments
1: events. Yeah.
2: That he's got to do this year.
0: Really?
2: He gets flown all over the place. His wife, who lives back in Montreal.
1: She's from Boston.
2: She said, you're going to have to do it. He'd been in Melbourne.
1: So this is his full-time gig.
2: Yeah, he's been doing this for 19 years.
1: Amazing.
0: What a junket.
1: I know.
2: It was really weird. The weird thing about it, Benny, is that Moisey was standing there and she was like giddy as a schoolgirl because it was like in your head you're sitting and am I talking to Tom? Because it was like next.
1: But no, it's like you're talking to Maverick.
2: Yes.
1: Because he's saying all the puns as well. Yeah. And his teeth are so
2: My God, their teeth are great.
1: Oh. If you haven't check him out, California Tom Cruise on Instagram. It's just, there is no photo. Oh, no, there's one photo without glasses, but his eyes are shut. So, bung eyes.
0: We'll chuck some photos up as well, of course, through the day on our Hot Tomato Instagram. You can have a look at them there.
1: I'm sorry.
0: And we're bringing you all the action from the Pacific Air Show. Moira and Big Trev here on Hot Tomato. Here we go.
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0: 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The roulettes are going to be up in the sky in a couple of minutes. They are the ones that fly in formation. They are amazing.
1: I can't wait for those guys to go up there.
2: It's been just the noise and the atmosphere here is just absolutely amazing.
1: And everybody's in such a great mood. It's so cool.
2: It is very, very cool.
1: We were talking to, was it Archie? Mm. Gold Coast Skydiving?
2: Yes.
1: And then I was trying to convince Moisey to skydive. You've done it once?
2: I've done it just the once.
1: And I've done it twice.
2: Okay.
1: But you were going, I was trying to, but Moisey kept talking over me. I
2: went, oh, sorry. Why? You also didn't have a microphone.
1: No, because you shut me down. You're trying to shut me down.
2: I wanted
1: you to go.
2: No, I was dead. I intentionally didn't give you a microphone for that reason.
1: Why wouldn't you do skydiving again?
2: Oh, so, okay. So, I did skydiving many years ago.
1: Yeah.
2: And I was live on air. Okay.
1: Yeah.
2: So early 2000s.
1: Yeah.
2: And I had, because the technology was amazing back then, so I had just like a Nokia strapped to my phone, like to my hand.
1: Oh,
2: with duct tape.
1: Nice. Mm. Good.
2: So, yeah. So I've jumped out of the plane.
1: Yes.
2: And of course, you're falling and your face is up near your hairline.
1: Yeah.
2: And then you hit the bit where you're just floating down.
1: You're floating
2: and
1: down.
2: That's when the signal would work back to the radio station.
1: Oh, okay.
2: And so I did that. And then promptly forgot I was on air and swore.
1: Oh, no.
2: And it's the only time... Oh, no, there was another time. it was the first time.
3: Yeah.
2: It was the first time that I swore live on the radio.
1: Yeah.
2: And for some reason, I don't think I could parachute again because I beat myself up so badly.
1: It was just not because of the height and the jumping out.
2: Oh, frightening and horrible, and why do we do that? But
1: yeah.
2: It's also the memory of how much I beat myself up because I swore on the radio.
1: Oh, wow.
2: Yes, absolutely. Because I was talking about the size of my tush, and I said it was... Okay.
3: I thought you were about to make it second time.
2: No. Not a second time, just another time, Ben, if you don't mind. Yes.
1: Yeah. But there's a lot happening down at the Pacific Air Show. It's on again tomorrow.
2: Yep.
1: Gailey and Emily Jade are going to be down here reporting live. It is fantastic. The guys have got their whole setup down here, the street team. We've got the games and everything going. And we're just about to
2: see the roulettes.
1: Yes, the roulettes are going to be next level.
2: You can see as well if you look up.
3: That's right. Wherever you are on the Gold Coast, keep your eyes up. You're going to see them in a few minutes. But, of course, the best experience is there with the commentary. On the beach.
2: And the vibe.
3: And the vibe. Pacific Air Show Gold Coast. It's on right now, and this is 1029
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1: 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What a day it is.
2: Yes, welcome to the Pacific Air Show. You'll see us right across from the slow cooked meats. It is, I've been eyeing that thing off all day. But you also want to come down and meet Moira. It is amazing. This is fantastic.
3: It's not.
2: I've been sitting here, Ben, and people are coming up to Moisey and going, "Hey, Moira, I just want to say thank you for the tickets." And Moira goes, well, it's not me. It's, and they just walk off. Four people on different times have come here and went, "Hey, Moira, thank you for the tickets." And Moira goes, "You know, it's not me. It's..." Oh.
0: And what about all the people all the people that have come up and said, "Hey, you're that parkour lady."
2: We should have that on a video screen back here. Come meet the parkour lady.
0: Maybe now doing autographs.
2: At the next Comic-Con. Oh, my God. Come meet the parkour lady. 37 million views on TikTok.
3: 30.8 if you don't mind.
0: Oh, 30.8. Oh, it's slowed up, has it?
3: It has slowed up a bit. Actually, you might need to boost that, baby. Last night we went to the Parkwood Village for dinner.
2: Yeah.
3: And because obviously being on the food reduction / increased exercise program, we had one of the best keto meals because it was just meat.
2: Oh.
3: It was so good.
4: That sounds amazing.
3: It was like brisket and it was like just chicken and it was just amazing.
2: So it's all an assortment of cuts.
3: Like a big plate, basically. It's like a feast. It's actually called a feast.
2: Oh,
3: it was the greatest.
2: Lord.
3: But because we've been doing this for so long, I think my stomach shrunk and I couldn't eat as much as I wanted to. Oh. If I'd been back there 30 kilos ago, I'd smash the hell out of that.
2: But you couldn't.
3: I literally was like one piece of meat. I had sauerkraut, which was amazing. Mm. I didn't think I ever would like
2: that's
3: sauerkraut.
2: That's a waste of space.
3: What do you mean?
2: You had a whole heap of meat.
3: Yeah.
2: I'll just have some sauerkraut.
3: No, I had sauerkraut on top of the meat.
2: No, get rid of that. Just have the meat. Why are you adding...
3: Well, I should have had meat on meat as opposed to I had salad as well.
2: Oh, what are you doing? You're wasting your time and energy on salad and sauerkraut. I know they're probably good for you, kids, but God damn it. It really ticks me off when you start adding nice food into your keto diet. I had a banana today. You're an idiot.
3: I knew them to make you upset.
2: Oh, my God. But Parkwood
3: Village, beautiful. And then also we went into the games area in there. It's like the swing suite kind of thing.
2: Yeah.
3: And we attempted some soccer, which was very funny. I'm atrocious.
2: I thought you were a good kicker.
3: No, well.
0: Not after all that sauerkraut.
2: It's a sauerkraut that put her off balance. Yeah. See, if you had less salad and sauerkraut.

0: Yep.
1: And more meat.
0: Yep, definitely.
1: Your bones are brittle. That's what's happened. Losing weight and your bones are brittle.
2: It's Moira and Big Trev.
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0: 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Moira and Big Trev right now at the Pacific Air Show. The RAAF roulette's about to take flight over the Gold Coast in, well, 3 minutes by my count. Well,
1: are they the ones that are out there now, Trevor?
2: The formation?
1: Are they the ones that look really cool, Ben, and they, like, mm-hmm. have wings and stuff?
0: Yes, that would be them.
1: Amazing commentary from Moira Major. It's building. There are just so many people as well coming in, and all the food trucks are here. Lots of people with massive cameras.
2: I know. We saw a group of kids. Mm. They probably would have been the ages of maybe 12 to around about 15. The cameras that these kids are...
1: They're like a metre long.
2: I know. One kid had to come on. He had the lens on his shoulder and just walking through, and the other guy had the rest of the camera.
1: But that is what it's all about. Come on down, enjoy it. It's going to be a fantastic weekend.
0: Yep, absolutely. And we're bringing you all the action live on 102.9 Hot Tomato.
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13: In sport, the Aussies are staging a fight back as the third day of the Darwin Test continues against Bangladesh. Josh Hazlewood struck twice against the tourists in the first hour. A short time ago, Bangladesh were 8 for 380, leading the Aussies by 182 runs. To the NRL, the Dolphins have left Manly scoreless at Brookvale overnight, downing the Sea Eagles 22-0. Elsewhere in Sydney, the Rabbitohs defeated the Bulldogs 22-6. And rumours are already swirling over who will take over the Maroons coaching gig after Billy Slater announced he's stepping down. Ben Teo and Matt Ballin are among the names being floated.
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13: There's wet weather around the coast this weekend. Showers and a top of 22 degrees today. Tomorrow, showers and 22 again. In fact, this wet weather lingers right up until Friday.
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0: Where else would you rather be? Moira and Big Trev at the Pacific Air Show Gold Coast. There's so much more to come. We've got the Westpac life-saving helicopter display in a few minutes. And then a bloke we spoke to earlier, Rod Flockhart. It's the red and white. What did he call it? The supercar of the sky, the race car of the sky. He's going to join us. We're going to see him up in the sky again very, very soon, but he was very excited to be doing that. And I believe Trevor has a game, which is always, hit and miss, but a game nonetheless. He's going to play with Moisey in just a few minutes from now on 102.9 Hot Tomato.

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1: So much happening.
2: So much going on.
3: There's planes in the air.
2: Lots of planes. I've got lots of smoke coming out the back, and it's supposed to be like that, which is very good.
3: We just saw one of our old mates from Hot Tomato, and he came past, and we go, oh, we got 30 seconds, we're on air, and goes, yeah, of course you do. We're going to have a game. I'm going to play a game with him.
2: All right, okay. Yep.
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1: I'm sorry, what?
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3: Now, okay. I'm going to give you a few options. You're going to tell me if this is an actual plane.
2: Okay.
3: Or if it's just made up.
2: All right.
3: Hence the Air Show.
2: No. Right.
3: Okay.
2: Okay, gotcha.
3: The Flying Banana. Is it Air Show or No?
2: Air Show.
3: Yes. The Flying Banana is a nickname for the Pasky H-21, a military helicopter from the 1950s. Its long curved fuselage gave it an unusual nickname.
2: Okay, thank you.
3: Rightio, well done. That's one to you.
2: Thank you.
3: I'll do one for Ben. Hey, Ben, is this a air show or no? The Lockheed Sea Dragon.
1: I'm going to say yes.
3: You are incorrect.
2: Oh, brilliant. Yeah, thank you for playing that noise.
1: It should be.
3: Rightio. One for Moisey.
2: Hello.
3: The Lockheed Starfighter. Is it an air show or no?
2: Air show.
3: Correct.
2: Oh, look at this.
3: The Lockheed Starfighter is a Cold War era fighter famous for its incredibly sleek design.
2: Oh, I knew that.
3: Rightio, Ben.
2: I love incredibly sleek designs.
3: Is this an air show or no? The Boeing Thunder Whale.
1: No, that's a no.
3: Yeah, congratulations, Ben. You're on the board.
2: On the board, Ben.
3: Moisey,
2: yes.
3: The Boeing Skyhammer.
2: Yes, it's a plane.
3: Oh, incorrect.
2: Okay.
1: I think it's a Marvel character, you'll find.
3: Yes, it is.
2: Okay.
3: The Hanley Page Victor. Ben?
1: Sorry, go again?
3: The Hanley Page Victor.
1: That sounds dumb, so I'm going to say yes.
3: Yes, it is. It's a huge British Cold War bomber with a distinctive crescent-shaped wing.
2: Oh, wonderful.
3: Okay, here's the last one.
2: Okay.
3: Is it an air show or no? The CM5 Super Galaxy. Moisey.
2: No.
3: It is. That's incorrect.
2: Oh, what?
3: Yeah. Yes, it's one of the world's largest military transport aircrafts. So, Ben, congratulations, you've won.
2: Oh.
1: Thank you. What do I win?
2: Absolutely nothing.
3: Nothing. Or can bring you home some slow-cooked meats if you like.
2: There's a guy with incredibly tight pants in front of me right now, so you can have his pants.
1: Sounds like you're the winner.
3: No, I'm not.
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0: 92.9 Hot Tomato, Moira and Big Trev at the Pacific Air Show here on the Gold Coast right now. And a couple of minutes away, probably about 8 minutes, our man Rod Flockhart, Flocky Doodah, who we spoke to before the pilot, he's going to be taken to the skies in his red and white Extra 300S.
1: And he said he will wave to us.
2: Yeah. Mm. Well, you told him to look out for us.
1: Yeah. And I told him what to look out for. Big VG and a small skinny lady. Easy.
0: Near the Maccas.
2: He was...
1: right next to Slow Cooked
2: right
1: Meats.
2: Right near the Slow Cooked Meats.
1: Trevor will be the one at the front of the line. If you had the chance, like if you're a pilot and you had your own plane and you could fly anywhere.
2: What colour is the plane?
1: Let's go orange, like a burnt orange.
2: Yeah, like a jet star kind of orange.
1: Yeah. It's like a two-seater plane. You can go anywhere in around like Australia. Where would you fly to?
3: I'm good at flying.
1: Yeah, you own a plane.
3: I own a car, but I'm not a great driver.
1: Officer,
3: I used to own a treadmill, but I got fat.
2: I'd go to one of the islands.
1: Islands?
2: Yes.
1: Okay.
2: I'd like go like Great Barrier Reef kind of vibe.
1: Yeah.
2: Yeah.
1: I would love to, and it's only because EJ was speaking about this a little while ago. Fly over Uluru.
2: Oh yes.
1: I reckon the sunsets out there would be next level amazing.
2: They really would.
1: Yeah. I'd probably fly out over there.
2: Yeah.
1: And I am a good pilot.
2: Are you? you're telling me. Okay. Yeah. Cool. Right, yeah. Okay. Good. Good to know.
1: How about overseas? Where would you go?
2: I'd go straight to Paris.
1: Yeah.
2: Yeah.
1: It's a lifelong... You've been there before.
2: I've been there once, and it was... It broke me. It was just the most beautiful place in the world.
1: Yeah.
2: Although I haven't really been to many other places, let's be honest. I mean, there could be, like, some really, really great places. I just don't know, because I've not been there. I mean, I'd like to.
0: Yeah.
2: You know, I'm not just going to finish the travel there. There's a chance. Now that I'm a pilot with my orange plane, I could go anywhere.
1: The best thing about this conversation is Moisey's doing the actions. And when she was flying a plane action, it was driving a truck. It looked like you had a steering wheel on your...
2: My plane does have a horn like that. Thank you. And that ends plane chat.
1: Thanks for playing, Jane.
0: It's Moira and Big Trim. Here on Hot Tomato. He says, let's
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0: on 1029 Hot Tomato, Moira and Big Trev at the Pacific Air Show Gold Coast. We're up in the skies right now, Big Trevor.
1: Yes. Little Ben.
0: Yeah.
1: It's Flocko.
0: Yeah,
1: Flocky.
0: Flocky.
2: The Flockosaurus.
0: Flock dog.
1: Flock dog.
2: This was the pilot that we spoke to yesterday on the show.
1: Yes.
2: He's had over 20,000 hours in the air.
1: And 200 planes he's flown.
2: He started as a Qantas pilot.
1: Yes.
2: And now this is his gig.
1: This is his job.
2: Yeah. In a little red and white plane.
1: Yeah.
2: So
1: but they were
2: cool.
1: Cruising along in formation. It looked like they were just hovering.
2: Mm.
1: I don't know if that was my old vision or what was going on again. Oh, look, I'm having a stroke. They're slowing down.
2: I just think it's hilarious that every time I see a seagull, I think it's a plane.
1: Yeah, and I ducked once. There they go. Hey, Flock. He waved.
2: Did he?
1: Did you see?
2: Oh, nice.
1: He took
2: good
1: a photo
2: him.
1: Of us.
2: Good on him.
1: That's
2: hey.
1: Great.
2: Mm. Quite resplendent,
1: yeah.
2: Aren't they? They really are.
1: You know what I love about this whole day, Pacific Air Show, is how Hot Tomato
2: yeah.
1: have matched songs with the day.
2: Mm-hmm.
1: And the second thing I really enjoy
2: yep.
1: is when Moira just figured that out.
2: Which is now 12:30.
1: What was the last song we played, Ben?
0: I'm Like a Bird, yes.
2: Yeah, Nelly yes. Furtado. I said, that's really good. Is that why they're playing it today? Because it's like for the flying stuff.
1: Mm. And myself and Ben were like, what?
0: Well, there was a few
2: and
0: others. I mean, like Learn to Fly and, you know, we played Danger Zone, Greatest
1: yep.
0: Show. There's a few. Yeah.
2: Yep.
1: Big Energy.
2: Yeah. Stacey's mum. That's not.
1: She was a stewardess. Thank you. Go for it.
0: Fly away.
2: Let me be
0: learn
2: in your arms.
0: That's,
2: yeah. Yeah. Mm. No Broke Boys. Hey?
1: Well, they're not.
2: Oh, okay. Damn it. Passenger. Oh, damn.
1: Passenger? What are you going to
2: say? Venus, Bananarama.
0: Yeah, well, that's a classic fire-up song for pilots, Moisey, so you should.
1: Yeah. You know that's what they play in their headsets.
2: I've been thinking about you.
1: Awesome. Who doesn't think about pilots?
2: It's kind of hot. Okay, I need to answer my own question.
1: Did you see Tom Cruise?
2: I did see Tom Cruise.
1: And who got hot?
2: I might.
1: This little lady.
0: We are.
1: Look up in the skies, guys.
0: 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Gailey and Emily Jade will be on site for a few hours again tomorrow as well. But make sure you come say good day. If you are at the Pacific Air Show, you can still grab tickets as well. It's definitely worth it.
2: Fly Away by Lenny Kravitz. Yeah, sure.
0: Yeah. It's Hot Tomato.
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0: 1029 Hot Tomato, Moira and Big Trev. For a Saturday afternoon, we're at the Pacific Air Show. It's clouded over a little bit, but the vibes are still good.
1: Yes, the vibes are very good.
2: The vibes are very good.
1: You know how you guys pay me out of being old all the time?
2: Yeah, it's one of our favourite things to do, isn't it, Ben?
0: No, it's just low-hanging fruit, really. It's easy.
2: It's just so simple because of the way you are, you are, like, old.
1: Yes. I'm very old school, though.
0: And slow to respond, you know, that sort of thing.
2: Born years ago.
0: It's
2: really
1: good. I've got an old phone.
2: You do.
1: I had to ask the Uber guy, did we need to sign anything?
2: I think it was the first time in an Uber that you've ever, and then at the end of it, you asked to sign something to pay for it, which I was laughing in Cavalav very much.
1: Yeah.
2: Yes.
1: It's paid off today.
2: Why?
1: Because one of our mates left his phone in the car.
2: Mm-hmm.
1: And they were quite hungry with their family.
2: Mm.
1: And then you said you could use...
2: I was going to hand my card over, but yeah. I realised I didn't bring my wallet. And it was on my digit. It said I'd have to go on... Yeah, I mean,
1: go
2: I was fine
1: there.
2: To do that.
1: Yeah. And then what did you ask me?
2: Do you have any cash?
1: Which I replied, yes.
2: Yes,
1: I
2: do, because I'm so old.
1: Mm. Yeah. And then...
2: You gave that cash to the person who lost their phone or put their phone.
0: Yeah.
1: And now that person owes me.
0: Well, the thing is...
2: our bosses makes it even better.
0: Do you think it was a tech issue, Trev, or do you think they just literally hit you up for money and you said yes on principle and you won't see it again?
2: No, because the pain on his face was
1: the pain.
2: Quite extreme.
1: Yeah.
2: Yeah. No, that was not a tech issue. That was that was someone really not wanting... Trevor to own.
1: No.
2: Yep.
1: Mm. He asked, and I said, yeah, of course I do. And then he looked at me and went, no.
2: Yep.
1: Of any other people.
0: Oh,
1: no.
0: No.
1: I'm going to take a photo of his kids. They're happy. Can you see them across there?
2: Oh, they are. They're eating a
1: eating
2: pizza. They're so happy.
1: Hi, girls. How
2: they're
1: going?
2: They're so happy. Hi. They're good. They're so happy. You did that.
1: I did that.
2: You did that. You made them happy.
1: I don't know how long I'll let this last for.
2: Ages. Just keep going. Least of the Christmas party.
1: Yeah. I want the payment back in $5 increments. I won't take the lump sum now.
2: Yeah.
1: $5 increments.
2: Okay, so he's got to owe... Yeah, okay.
1: So he has to owe me.
2: Mm-hmm.
1: Every day.
2: Why don't you do $1 quarter, 50 cent pieces?
1: And then I have to sign off every time he pays it off.
2: 50 cent pieces would be funnier. Because A, he has to get them.
1: Yes. Mm.
2: And B, that's a really long time.
1: Yes. And I love a long joke.
2: You do.
1: I do, don't I, Ben?
0: Yes.
2: Yep.
1: Yep. Pacific Air Show is happening.
2: Oh, it's the best day of Trevor's
1: right
2: life.
1: Right now, this is like I'm seeing planes in the air and my boss owes me cash. It can't get any better. Hanging out with mates. This is great.
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0: 1029 Hot Tomato, Moira and Big Trev this afternoon at the Pacific Air Show here on the Gold Coast. It is a fantastic weekend. We're about to have a flyover once again, aren't we, team?
1: Oh, yes, the C-17, the big Bertha.
2: Yep.
1: That's exactly yes. what
3: oh,
1: it's
3: that's
1: called.
3: My intro, isn't it?
1: Yes, it is.
3: Oh,
1: big Bertha.
3: Thank you very much.
1: The it's big bringing Bertha all the celebrities here. Big Kahuna is here.
0: Wow.
1: Oh, dear.
3: Trev and I are offended. Is that bullying that we're Big Berthas, Trev?
1: Yes.
3: Big Berthas are here, people. Yeah.
2: You can hear
3: there
2: it.
3: There it is. There it goes. Is. Look at that.
2: Oh, my God.
3: On cue. See that?
1: That's an, I know. Thank you. Thank you for organising that.
3: Yeah, no, well, Matt Jolly, the MC down here, he heard the Big Bertha. You know, that was
1: bit.
3: A bit.
2: Yeah, and he goes,
3: on,
2: okay, fly over yes. now. Go.
1: Now, look, you've been up, is it, what, 57 floors up?
3: Yes, up at Seoul, up at 50, like floor 57. You can look down on the planes.
2: And down on the people.
3: Down on the people are like ants.
2: Yeah.
3: They are like, and you know what's funny? Where the precinct ends,
1: yeah.
3: right, and there's like there's a few people you can tell where all the pobos are. You can look down the beach, go, there's all the free seats. Because people of the Gold Coast, if you want to come down and enjoy it for free, you can do that. Just go down to like Main Beach.
1: Yes.
3: Down that end.
2: That far?
3: Yeah, yeah.
1: So you're not going to get the vibe, you're not going to get to run into Big Kahuna.
3: No, no. So it's probably a positive in some ways.
2: But a negative if you don't meet Kahuna.
3: No. Yeah. Well, us.
2: Yes.
3: Yes, and Big Trev.
2: The Big Berthas.
3: Mm, the Big Berthas are here. Moisey and the Big Berthas. It could be the new drive show.
2: It could be a band name.
3: Sponsored by Woodstock Bourbon because we've got Woody.
2: Oh, yes,
3: we've got Woody on the panel. Is he still let come in, Woody? Are you there?
0: Oh, I'm still here. I haven't gone anywhere, mate.
3: Oh, he's still there. Thank goodness.
0: Oh,
3: I thought we were going off air. Oh,
0: no, dear. No, no.
3: Okay, well, have I paid for my ticket yet?
1: Yeah,
3: can
1: you
3: I
1: have.
3: Go?
1: Yeah,
3: all right.
2: You have. You
1: okay,
2: paid for your tickets. You've done your quota.
3: The Big Bertha out.
0: Wow, what a roller coaster. Moira and Big Trev.
1: It is a roller coaster.
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14: Well, that was a treat seeing the C-17, the big one, heading over the Big Bertha. 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And tomorrow, Gailey and Emily Jade doing the same thing. 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To be honest, everyone's just disappeared, getting distracted by a plane. 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

0: 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And is this the best one we've seen so far, the Yak 55?
1: Yeah.
2: This is amazing what we're watching right now. But I'm feeling slightly unwell at the same time because the plane is literally, it looks like it's out of control, but it's not. It's completely in control.
1: Yeah.
2: And it's just... It's Jeremy Miller. He's got the Yak 55. Yeah. Milsey, we like to call him.
1: Yeah.
2: Jez Mills.
1: Jez Milensky. It's the stall.
2: Now, this is something that you went in last year.
1: Yeah, so the year before.
2: Was it the year before?
1: Yeah, because
2: it wasn't here. Yeah. We didn't have the beach.
1: And did that, and then I got to fly the plane. With old mate in the back, I can't remember his name, but we had to do a loop and then do a full 360 into a loop. And then the worst mistake, he goes, okay, do you want to go back or do you want me to take you for a ride? I was like, you know what, take us for a ride. And he took us for the most unbelievable ride I've ever been in, where he just flew straight up and it looked like we were going into the sun, stalled it, and then we floated back and he goes, it's going to feel like we're out of control. But we won't be because I'm a pilot. And he's like, boom, straight. And this is why I wanted to try and get you in the plane.
2: Yeah, that's why I didn't want to go on the plane.
1: Yeah.
2: Yeah.
1: But I've had to go, so I'm going to have to try and get you or Ben into a plane next year because it is one of the most...
2: It's the out-of-control bit that I don't like.
1: Yeah, but the whole thing is...
2: Is he freestyling up there? Like, has he planned out his loop-de-loops and all that kind of stuff?
3: Or
2: is he just like, hey, let's go this way?
1: I think he's just ad-libbing.
2: Is he?
1: Yeah, because, well, when you're a pilot, you'd have to allow for the wind, you'd have to allow for the weather.
2: Yeah, so he's not ad-libbing.
1: No.
2: So he's
0: the opposite of that. That sounds planned.
2: Quite the opposite.
0: Yeah.
2: He's totally libbing.
1: In the air. But it's next level. You've got to try and do it.
2: Oh, God.
0: Well, after...
1: next year, won't you?
0: In a couple of minutes, the Ospreys are back too. They're the ones that look, the helicopter blades on top, but then they can take off up and forwards at the same time. They're cool.
1: And they look at you straight at the beach, or they'll just
2: and they
1: sit
2: do,
1: there
2: yeah,
1: and
2: they stare at you. It's kind of weird.
1: It's going to be amazing.
2: It's going to be a fantastic. Don't forget, there's another day tomorrow as well.
1: Yep.
2: Make sure you come on down. There's lots of stuff here for the family as well.
0: Yep. And Moira, here's a song called "Airplanes," just for you.
1: What? No way. That's
2: I know.
1: What are the chances?
2: What are the chances?
1: What are the chances?
0: It's Hot Tomato.

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1: Just witnessing an amazing moment between two men talking about movies. You were doing a live Streamers Digest, Trevor.
2: I was. I shouldn't do that. I should just pre-record it. Why are you calling out? I mean, about to join into Trev.
1: Let's be 100% honest. It's not the easiest place to stay focused here.
2: Oh, not for me.
1: No. It's not at all. But something that there's a common theme.
2: And
1: that
2: I don't
1: found.
2: Have ADHD.
3: Much.
2: Oh, look at that. Shiny.
1: We are live from the air show.
2: Here it comes.
1: And currently, I reckon this is the coolest one.
2: Yes.
1: Yeah, this is. And now he's got his other. Hang on, let me just make sure I actually say exactly what it's called. It's the Offspray.
2: Yes, the Offspray.
1: It looks. It's like two helicopters had babies. That's what happened, I think.
2: Oh, wow, look at that.
1: They are very, very cool. This is the very cool one that is, like, got the... It's from the US. It's in the Marine Corps. It's pretty amazing, actually, which is very cool. But, yeah, lots of stuff going on and very hard to stay focused here. I've lost Trevor again. Make sure you pop down. It's still on tomorrow as well.
2: Hey, Moisey, look at this.
1: Oh, gosh.
2: It's like an Osprey on there.
0: You can grab your tickets.
2: You should go, isn't that? How cool would that be to go into, like, to work and stuff? Are we on air?
0: Yeah.
2: Oh,
0: we're in Big
2: God,
0: Trev.
2: Man, you see this.
1: Thanks, Trev. Thanks, Ben.
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0: 1029, Hot Tomato, Moira and Big Trev at the Pacific Air Show. It is day two, of course. Tomorrow it's on again. You can grab your tickets and head along. If you keep your eyes up in the next few minutes over the Gold Coast, even if you're not there, I'm sure you'll see this one. The C-130, the RAAF. It's another big one flying over in a few minutes.
1: It is amazing just the absolute skill that these people would have
2: and
1: to
2: have. And the timing.
1: Yes.
2: The timing is next level.
1: Yeah, absolutely.
2: I'd be a terrible pilot because as I'm distracted watching planes fly around, it's the synchronisation, getting your timing right and just, you know, relying on the other partner and person in the plane just to be on point as well.
1: Mm.
2: It is fantastic.
1: It's the Southern Knights at the moment, the multi-ship display team.
2: Mm-hmm.
1: They look very, very cool. They look like those fake planes that you had as a little kid,
2: yeah,
1: except they're real.
0: Oh, they just crossed over really close together and
2: like I said, it's great.
0: More expert commentary on Hot Tomato, yes.
1: Yes, absolutely. Yeah. It's amazing, isn't it?
2: The synchronisation and the
0: crusty.
1: We would not be very good at this job. Someone's working in like a BP in Coomera right now, listening to the radio, going, these guys suck at commentating aeroplanes.
2: It's just that when me and Moira are walking around the office, we literally bump into each other. We've done it twice here today.
1: Mm. One was mostly very inappropriate.
2: But it is fantastic. I just like how mid-flight they're up in the air, as they should be, and just gliding. It's just gliding, and it looks like they're levitating. You gotta pull up. Yeah, okay, cool. Why am I doing this?
1: More of that coming up.
0: Yeah.
1: We finish it too.
0: It's Moira and Big Trev. Hot Tomato.
2: A loopy thing.
0: Yeah.
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0: live at the Pacific Air Show, 1029 Hot Tomato, Moira and Big Trev. We are show centre, checking it all out.
1: It's very hard to hear each other at the moment because there's a lot going on. Obviously, the Pacific Air Show has just been amazing. And watching all of the fantastic, talented pilots as well is just absolutely brilliant. So it looks as though we've got a couple of big berthers coming up again, which is good. And also we've had sort of the Yak 55. We've had the Osprey. Apparently, at the moment, it's the Southern Knights, I do believe. And then there's going to be another big display as well coming through. They're small planes. They're very loud.
2: Very small, but...
1: Sorry, Trevor, I wasn't sure if you actually realised we were on air.
2: The tight turns on the planes, it's like they're turning on a dock. Wow, they're so close to the water too. This is fantastic. I wonder what speed they are doing.
1: Fast. When
2: they're
1: coming. Pretty fast.
2: Yeah. Faster than walking speed?
1: Pretty fast, yeah. Yeah, not walking. No, definitely not.
2: Oh, how close they are.
1: Another
2: getting.
1: Big day as well tomorrow. So if you want to come down and check it out, you can in the precinct. It's absolutely amazing. Lots of stuff in there. Lots of food as well for the kids and a whole heap of stuff going on. So make sure you pop in.
0: Yep, they're restocking the slow-cooked meat van too, I believe.
1: That's I do believe they're going to have to. They're bringing actual just animals in and killing them on the spot because it's so popular.
0: No, sorry, any vegans listening.
1: They're not. Sorry. I need to go to the Portaloo, but I don't want to go to the Portaloo. In my brain, I think, is actually... I don't like
2: it's
1: Portaloo.
2: All about timing.
1: Yeah. Ooh. Anyway, have a good day.
0: It's Moira and Big Trev. 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
1: Sorry, guys.
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1: It certainly has. There's been so many people coming through. Three things that I've noticed a lot about plane people.
2: Yes.
1: Right. They like big cameras.
2: Yes.
1: With really long lenses.
2: Yes.
1: They also, I do believe, like moustaches.
2: Yeah. Oh, yeah, they do love a good moustache.
1: Not only, just be a little bit specific as well, they like the colour green a lot.
2: Yeah, the khaki green is great.
1: Yeah, and a lot of green going on.
2: And the real hardcore enthusiasts have got plain shirts. You know how you've got, like, Foo Fighter band shirts? Yeah. The hardcore ones have got their favourite plane on their shirt.
1: Yeah, absolutely.
2: But this is amazing. If you've never seen it before or you're in surface at the moment and you're staying at, like, any of the resorts down here, just look outside the window, check to the skies, because this place is going off. It is absolutely amazing.
0: The big
1: one. Gail and Early Jade will be here tomorrow as well, broadcasting live.
2: Oh.
1: So hopefully they will have as much fun as we have had.
0: The big one at the F-35. That's the big one. No one will miss that anywhere on the Gold Coast, I don't think. That's going to be the end of the show today.
1: I'll be in Helensvale, so hopefully I'll see it too.
0: Oh, you'll hear it at least. just after 3:30 for today's action closing that out. The Pacific Air Show back on tomorrow. Make sure you check it out if you can. The big Kahuna, he was here earlier, but he's popping back in and taking over next.
1: Yes.
0: On 102.9 Hot Tomato. Have a fantastic rest of the weekend.
1: Have a great weekend.
2: See you guys.
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everyone. 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If you get a chance, get to the Pacific Air Show. It is pretty flash. Big Trev and Moisey obviously wrapping things up now. Hey, Ella Langley's new song. Let's get back into the music. It's called Be Her. New Ella Langley.

0: Bowers is back at 102.9 Hot Tomato. 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

0: a blast from the past. 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
1: When the lobster mornay was the pick of the menu at the Holy Mackerel in Labrador.

0: some In Excess at 102.9 Hot Tomato. BK, of course, the Pacific Air Show, taking over the skies of the Gold Coast this weekend. One of the things I love about it is the support they give the local schools. A lot of schools get to go down and participate, and if you know what STEM programs are, all that sort of stuff. And of course, when they go down, they all pop in at the Hot Tomato stand. All right, here we are down at the Hot Tomato stand with the Service Paradise STEM group. You guys like the air show?
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0: Rightio team, welcome to the Identity Fraud Workshop and how you can prevent it happening to you. I'm Kelly, and who do we have here?
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It's Big K playing your classic from Pearl Jam from back in the day. I bought this album. Was it? It was black. What was it called? Vitology? Yes, Vitology. Anyway, have a listen to Eddie Vedder at his best at 1029 Hot Tomato.

0: 1029, it's Hot Tomato. It's Big K. A little ditty soon from John Mellencamp. Oh, yeah, let's see, life goes on. And don't forget, if you want to get along to Currumbin Wildlife Sanctuary, we've got a stack of tickets you can score with over 1,000 animals to meet. 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

0: 92.9, it's Hot Tomato. It's Big K. New stuff from Amy Shark soon. It's called It's Kinda Hot. It's early days, but I bring you up in every conversation and it's kinda hot. And if you love your new music, stay with me till 4 o'clock and we'll count down 20 freshies. The GC Top 20 on the way from 4 and David Guetta. He's up next.
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0: If you love your new music, 102.9 Hot Tomato, stuff like Teddy Swims. Cherry Bomb. Or even Somber with No E. Well, stay with me because there's 20 of them coming at you just like that next. The GC Top 20.
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6: That's my cue. Lots of new music coming at you, including flashbacks and hit picks. We're going to hit pick the brand new song. It looks good too. From Cat's Eye. If you like a bit of Cat's Eye action and you like a bit of new music action, stay with me. 20 of them coming at you right now in the GC Top 20. It's Ella Langley's old song. Her new song's called Be Her. That's in here as well somewhere. But this is Choosing Texas. Ella Langley at 20 in the GC Top 20. 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
2: All right, back in the early 2000s, this song was used in the early FIFA football games. You remember this? It's Jerk It Out, the Caesars. Sounds rude, but it's not, all right? Yep, I'm going to shut up. It's the GC Top 20.

0: 1029. It's Hot Tomato. Tempest City, a new song at 16. Self-aware. First week into the countdown, the GC Top 20. Let's put the countdown on hold, though, and have a chat to one of the pilots at the Pacific Air Show.
1: No ticket? You're missing half the show. Pacific Air Show, taking off this weekend. Bye now.
0: We've got one of the pilots from the Pacific Air Show, Rod Flockhart, who flies. Now, mate, explain, what the hell's the plane?
2: It's an unlimited aerobatic aeroplane called an Extra 300S, made in Germany.
0: Right. Now, mate, for people like me who've got no idea, what does that mean? It's got four jet engines and a propeller or what?
2: It's a big 11-litre engine. It's about 350 horsepower. It weighs about 600 kilos. It's a single seat, like a Formula One car.
0: Really? And you flying upside down across Surface Beach? Is that what you're doing tomorrow?
2: You can do whatever you like in it, yeah? But yeah, I'll be there tomorrow at 11:10 upside down.
0: 11:10, make sure you go and check him out. Hang on, what's it called again, Rod?
2: It's called an Extra 300.
0: The Extra 300 goes off at the Pacific Air Show, Surface Paradise, Gold Coast. Thanks, Rod.
2: No worries at all, guys. See you there tomorrow.
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1: 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Mm.

0: I'm liking that. New Bruno Mars, first weekend of the countdown, On My Soul. That's what it's called. Hopefully he'll tour Australia soon. His awesome life. I want to tune on Hot Tomato. The girls have taken over next. Stella Lefty.
1: I don't know.
0: And before her at 12, Sienna Spyro's Material Lover.
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2: We've all been there. Things were a bit tough when I was at uni. I had a car with one headlight for ages, and it didn't worry me during the day. Okay, enough dad jokes. The Wallflowers, One Headlight, great song. A flashback for you at the GC Top 20. True story, though. I did have one headlight in that car. I think it was a Celica.

0: from Speed Demon, Justin Bieber, at 10 in the countdown. The GC Top 20, 20 freshies. We're counting them down and we're throwing in flashbacks like You Two Desire. That's on the way. And we like to hit pick the odd new song. Remember Cat's Eye? They got another song. It's called Animal. Let's hit pick soon. Nobody knows you're out of control, but I see a side behind the closed doors. They get a glimpse here on the dance floor. Back into the countdown next at 9, though. It's a stupid song from Olivia Rodrigo.
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1: 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So we'll have to stick with what we had planned. A countdown of the 20 biggest songs on the Gold Coast. 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
1: All right, they're from the, I didn't know this, they're from the TV show called The Dream Academy. It's Cat's Eye, and they're back with a new song. This one's called Animal. Have a listen to this. Is this any better than the last? It's a hit pick.

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2: 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A countdown of the 20 biggest songs on the Gold Coast. 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

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The GC Top 20 at 102 on Hot Tomato. Don't forget Hot Tomato and Sunshine Ford's $20,000 Beat the Bowser returns Monday with Gailey and Emily Jade. From about 7 o'clock, your chance to start winning free fuel, which I need. Back into the countdown next, though. At 4, it's G Flip. Abed's still on fire.

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8: 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Russell Owsley is the CEO of Giving Day. 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
1: The GC Top 20. I want to tune on Hot Tomato. Big K. Big question is, will Tay-Tay still be at number 1 with her song out of Toy Story 5? Or will Alex Warren pip it to the post with this song? My loneliness left the room the second that you walked in. Something like a fever dream. Find out next. I mean, I'm hanging with bated breath.
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5: Hi, I'm Hannah Davies. North Melbourne has opened its AFLW Premiership defence with a thumping 127 win over Geelong at Marvel Stadium. The Titans have chalked a 26-10 win over the Dragons to cement their spot in the NRLW top four. Talia Gibson has won her opening match at the Cincinnati Masters in 3 sets, setting up a showdown with world number one Aryna Sabalenka. Aussie Grace Kim is tied 5th at 9-under, heading into the third round of LPGA's Portland Classic. And the Hockey Roos face Japan in their opening game at the World Cup.
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some Alex Warren and Fever Dream at 2 in the GC Top 20. Big K, out of here. We've made it to number 1. Hope you're having a great weekend. If you get a chance, make sure you check out the Pacific Air Show. I think Gailey and Emily Jade are doing it live. If you can't get down there, pop us on tomorrow from about 10 o'clock. And don't forget to check out my other show, Fat Nights. Whatever you do on weeknights around the Gold Coast, pop me on after 7. At number 1, though, it's Tay Tay. Yep, her, well, one of my favourite songs from her out of Toy Story 5.

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3: 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Then she grabbed the boom gate, pushed it all the way up. 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She jumped back in her car, slightly ran over the boom gate on her way out.
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0: couple of weeks ago, and it was so good, we're going to go again.
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2: Well, we used to have a marine tank, you know, from the ocean.
1: Yeah.
2: And we had clownfish, which we were so proud of. So anyway, we went down to the beach one day and we found their sea anemones that, you know, they live in.
1: Yeah.
2: And we brought one home and we put it in the tank and the next morning the clownfish had all been eaten.
1: Oh, no!
3: Wow, honey.
1: Did you keep the sea anemone?
2: Yeah, we did keep it.
1: What did you call him?
2: Sin and a V.
1: Yeah,
3: Sin and a V.
1: You didn't give him a name like Cujo or...

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1: National shows that have zero connection or relevance to us on the Gold Coast. 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
1: All right, Aaron's from Miami. 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

0: Yeah, thanks for jumping in your cab, guys. 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
1: Joe from Burley, what strange pet do you own?
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1: Yeah.
2: And we had clownfish, which we were so proud of. So anyway, we went down to the beach one day and we found their sea anemones that, you know, they live in.
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1: Oh, no!
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1: Did you keep the sea anemone?
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1: What did you call him?
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3: 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Anyway, he continued to do this until one evening at a party, he joked again, "Hey, mother of six, let's go." 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
3: 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Swung back down at her, and in her, like, blind boom gate rage, pushed the boom gate all the way forward, and it crunched again. She jumped back in her car, slightly ran over the boom gate on her way out.
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The sound that means you won't be getting... 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
8: 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While Gavin blissfully sleeps, this vigilant bird, the ANZ Falcon, is on high alert. Yes, his ANZ Falcon watches for fraud 24/7. So should a fraudster use Gavin's card details while he snores, his ANZ Falcon will swoop in. 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

0: ago, and it was so good, we're going to go again.
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8: Good morning, Alana McIntyre here with the latest. A state of emergency has been declared in Hawaii as Tropical Storm Lala strengthens. A hurricane warning is in effect for the Big Island, which has not suffered a direct hurricane hit in 155 years. Local meteorologist Ian Morrison has told CNN he's expecting lots of rain and winds of up to 140 km/h an hour.
9: For impacts, we're looking at kind of the triple threat, coastal inundation from the large waves.
8: Authorities say people are still trapped in buildings after a magnitude 7.7 earthquake struck eastern Indonesia. At least 47 people have died, while a second strong quake has been recorded thousands of kilometres away on Sumatra Island. No injuries have been reported there yet. 11 people have been killed in Israeli strikes in southern Lebanon. The Prime Minister says the death toll includes 7 civilians. Gun owners in New South Wales will be paid up to $10,000 to surrender their arms. The local buyback scheme is going ahead after other states and territories refused to sign on. And older workers seem to be using AI more than their younger colleagues. Fresh data out shows almost 3/4 of senior managers rely on AI every single week, saying it saves them time and improves the quality of their work. In contrast, only 37% of junior and entry-level staff are using it. In NRL, the Eels have beaten the Cowboys 32-30 after a controversial late penalty. North Queensland coach Todd Payton says his side fought hard after a chaotic start.
10: 14-12 at halftime, in a reasonable position after a sin binning, and in control of the game probably 3 times in that second half, but through poor discipline or a decision, lack of detail, costly, and we're sitting here.
8: And Cronulla have dropped out of the top 4 following their 24-20 loss to Canberra.
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12: Go!
8: A little cloudy, then showers increasing from the late morning. We're heading for a top of 22 degrees, a little windy in the late evening. A couple of showers tomorrow, then easing 21. 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
13: Hello, hey. Good morning. Esho day for us. Esho day. So we're here for a bit and then we're going to jump on the tram and head and broadcast live from the Esho. I'm so excited.
14: We're so good.
13: Oh, my God.
15: Getting off at Cavill, I believe, is the best place to get off.
13: That's for us, definitely. And then we're going to walk and get into the Seagate near Macca's.
14: Yeah, get there early and have some Macca's before you go in.
13: Great idea. Macca's would be booming all weekend.
14: Why the hell
13: yeah,
14: not?
13: I can't wait.
14: Hey, coming up, I want to talk about naughty boy stories. We had a ripper during the week and it encouraged us for a whole new segment.
13: Yep.
14: And when you all get together at some point and you're up playing up a little bit, just those things that happen.
13: Yep.
14: Funny, like a bit naughty.
13: Yep. And not that we endorse it. And also, look, capture is what it is called when you have to get into something and they ask you, can you tick all the buses, all the squares with the buses?
14: Yeah.
13: They're changing it and they've added something else and they're making it really hard. And I can't do it.
14: I don't like it,
13: I don't like it. It's too hard. Don't ask me that.
15: That's all coming up on 1029 Hot Tomato.

0: Monday, Hot Tomato and Sunshine Ford's Beat the Bowser, $20,000 Beat the Bowser is back, and we can guarantee that 7:30 Monday morning, the first Bowser is going to pump over $1,000 worth of fuel. Could be all yours.
1: All right, so we're going to be talking about naughty boy stories in this one. And this is because I think Carlos called us yesterday and we were talking about something, and I won't get into that because it would just distract what we're doing. But it ended up he called through and he gave us this naughty boy story on when they were all working home after being on the Terps, he and his brother and a few mates.
2: Yeah, me and my brothers, you'd leave the club, we'd walk the kilometre home. We'd sell houses on the way home. So basically, if we seen a house that had a for sale sign that was sold or not sold, we'd take that for sale sign and put it at another house.
1: Okay.
0: Hall of Fame call.
3: Funny.
1: So I just started thinking, oh my God, all the things that you get up to when you're in your group of the boys and you're trying to make everyone laugh and do things, and sometimes it's just not okay. I can remember one guy, and I was a witness to this, but I've never seen something. It was horrible, but it was really funny. Okay, so
3: don't do this at home. Now tell the story.
1: You know when you've been on the Terps and you're with your group of friends.
3: I love that you're just looking at Jake telling this story.
1: No. Well, you'll know. So you've been around. So this. You want kebabs or something at the end of the night after a boozy night. So there's in Albury, there was this, I think it was called Sweethearts, a pizza shop. And this guy was staggering a bit, but he'd been waiting and he got his pizza, right? So I'm with a group of mates. He's with mates. There's groups of mates everywhere. But he was solo and he's got his pizza out and he got to the front of the shop and he's got this little swagger on. He opened up his pizza box and he's got it there like this. And he's looked at the pizza and then he's just gone, oh, that's hot, you know. So he shut the pizza. He looked at it, didn't take a bite first. So obviously he's gone, I want to take this home. He's got his box. And then a bloke from another group of people just said, watch this. And I've gone, oh, no, what's he going to do? He sprinted towards this guy who's just still looking down at his box and swaggering. The guy's just run through, grabbed the box and just kept on running up the street. he's gone. Hey, my pizza.
0: Oh,
1: it was just devastating.
0: Devastating.
1: Honestly, funny, because the guy, you'd think he'd stop with his mates and go back. He kept
0: just
1: running.
0: Just kept on going.
1: He left.
3: Must have been good pizza.
1: He left. Anyway, I was devastated for that bloke, but it was one of the funniest things. So give us any story like that.
3: Naughty boy stories. I'm going to record them all and put them into a kid's book.
0: Yeah. 5571 1029 Naughty boy stories from your youth that you wouldn't, you know. This is all
3: you
0: alleged anyway.
3: You can be anonymous if you want.
0: You can be That's anonymous right. And you could also score a double pass to the Red
3: or
0: Hot Summer Tour.
3: You can say, it wasn't me, it was my mate.
0: Yeah.
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0: 92.9 Hot Tomato. It is Gailey and Emily Jade reheading for your Sunday morning. The Pacific Air Show is on today. It's its last day. You don't want to miss out. And Gailey and Emily Jade will be broadcasting live at 10 this morning from the air show. So when we get down there, come and say hi.
1: We're doing naughty boy stories off the back of a beauty from the other day. And just, you know, what you got up to when you were younger and then all of a sudden you were a little bit naughty. There's no judgment here. We just want some entertainment. We've got Dean from Wurrungree. What's your naughty boy story there, Dean?
2: Well, it all started off with a day at the races, a busload of us, and we're all dressed up in suits and everything can look really professional. And then we come back to our local pub later on in the evening and there was all in brawl out the front. So we get off the bus and here's a fella here with a dislocated shoulder dragging his knuckles along the ground, and I've gone over to him and I said, look, I said, you dislocated your shoulder, I'll sort it out. And the bouncers come running over and going, mate, what are you doing, what are you doing? I said, it's okay, I'm a doctor. And the bouncer goes, all right. And this young bloke screaming. So I grabbed his arm, gave it a bit of a yank and a twist and lifted it up in the air and put it back in for him. And he was like, oh, my God, thank you so much, mate. It feels so much better. And the bouncer goes, that was just amazing. I've never seen that before. And my mate beside him goes, yeah, he's a bricklayer too. He's not a doctor.
1: Well, that's all right. You're still putting things together there, Dean. So anyway, probably a little bit irresponsible, but naughty boy story.
3: That's what we're talking about. All right, let's go to Mike from Pag Pines. What's your naughty boy story?
4: Yeah, g'day, guys. Yeah, we used to go out on a Friday night, come home in the very early hours, Saturday morning. And I always used to walk past and pick up everyone's Saturday morning sun. Saturday sun was the one we had to buy in the day. And finally got home and the old man was up getting up having breakfast. Said, I got the patent for your dad. Yeah, that, it's 92 of them.
3: Ah, 92 of them. You know what you should have done? Set out the front of your house and sold them back to everyone.
1: That's right.
3: Like, where's the paper gone?
1: That's right. Paper's for sale.
3: Yeah, yeah.
1: Right. Dale's from Pack Pines. Your naughty boy story, Dale.
5: Okay, so when we were young fellas, we lived at Main Beach, and there's about five or six of us, and we never had any money, and we all ran out of toilet paper, so we ran into the caravan park next door where we lived, and the council locked the toilet paper into the reel, so you couldn't just take the whole roll, so five or six of us went into the loo and wrapped as much toilet paper around each arm, which is about a metre tall by the time you unravelled it all. And then we all got busted and we were running through the caravan park with about a metre of toilet paper.
6: That is
5: ingenious. We got away, like some of the toilet paper ran off, like, you know, when a cat grabs the toilet paper and runs off. But one of the guys, he's like, I think like one of the caravan park guy got a hold of the edge of the toilet paper and just unraveled the whole way home.
3: So the police knew how to get you. They just followed the toilet paper.
5: It was like a breadcrumb trail.
1: Oh, genius.
0: Oh, Dale has to win the Red Hot Summer Tour tickets for mine. 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Well done, mate. To double pass to go to the Red Hot Summer Tour at Coolangatta Beach on the 1st of November.
5: Oh, we love it. We're so hanging to go there.
0: Australian Crawl and Met at Work unite for historic Red Hot Summer Tour. 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
1: Well, I'm officially not going to be able to log into anything anymore, because you know how you go to log into something or you just go to check out a site and they want to make sure that you are not a robot.
2: Right.
1: And they ask you, the little thing pops up. What's it called? Capture, right? A little thing pops up and it would ordinarily say, click all the buses, click all the traffic signs.
2: Right.
1: Tick all the traffic lights.
0: Yep.
1: My favourite. Click all the fire hydrants, because we don't have those sorts of fire hydrants. So I'm like, look at the little fire hydrants that I used to see on Sesame Street, right?
2: Right.
1: So nice and easy. It used to be like just click a little picture and then you click it and then boom, you're into the site or you're able to buy the thing. I don't know if anyone else has had this yet, and I'm asking you guys. They've got a new one now and I'm screwed. They asked me a maths question. Can you believe it?
2: Really?
1: So instead of clicking pictures, they asked me a maths question, and all of you guys know, like, I am useless at maths.
2: Yeah, but like, it would make you want to shut down before you even went further, wouldn't
1: it? I just went, what is that? I was like, oh, and then I was like, I'm okay, I can't get this wrong. So I'm like opening up the calculator to make sure that I am not wrong. Like, now they're checking whether or not, instead of being a bot or an AI, whether or not we pass year 8 maths.
2: Did you get it right?
1: Okay. It was 15 plus, it was 5 plus 10.
2: She can't even remember.
1: 5 plus 10.
2: 5 plus 10. You had trouble with that?
1: Which is obviously 15, but I still went to the calculator just to make sure, because I'm so traumatized by math.
2: That is a big trauma.
1: And then I thought, why have they changed it? Like, is it because the bots can now work out that they're doing buses, that they're doing traffic lights, that they're doing fire hydrants? So I just want to say, on behalf of Capture and who's organising it, if you've run out of pictures that haven't been used yet and you need to check whether I can get in and that I am a bot, can you ask me to click all the wine bottles, okay? And then if you need to do some maths, ask me how many standard glasses of wine are in one wine bottle and I will say 6 on a good day, 4 on a bad.
2: That's good maths. That's good maths.
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13: Good morning, Alana McIntyre here with the latest. A second powerful earthquake has been recorded in Indonesia, this time thousands of kilometres away from the first near Sumatra. No injuries have been reported there. At least 47 people have died in eastern Indonesia, where people are still trapped inside buildings after a magnitude 7.7 quake struck eastern Indonesia. National Search and Rescue Agency Basarnas spokesperson Noah Isadordan, translated by CNN, says hundreds of buildings have been damaged.
14: The Basarnas Special Group is also prepared to deploy an advanced team using Indonesian Air Force facilities to carry out necessary measures on the ground.
13: Hawaii is preparing for what could be the first hurricane to hit the Big Island in more than 150 years. Heavy rain and strong winds are moving over Hawaii thanks to Hurricane Lala. In New South Wales, gun owners will be paid up to $10,000 to surrender their arms. A local buyback scheme is still going ahead after other states and territories refused to sign on. 4 teenagers have been arrested in Melbourne after an alleged

0: Allegedly stolen car tried to flee police, ending up bogged near a fast food restaurant. The car came to a halt in mud in Werribee around 11 p.m. last night. In NRL, Parramatta have defeated North Queensland 32-30. Eels coach Jason Rahl says they found a way to hang in there.
1: Like I said the other week, like, it doesn't matter how you win, we won. And we found a way and we got some more lessons, and especially a couple of individuals would have got some lessons, and younger players again. And
0: Cronulla have dropped out of the top four following the Sharks' 24-20 loss to Canberra. Medical staff managed to pop Braden Trindle's shoulder back into place, but the Sharks' playmaker could miss weeks on the sidelines. The Warriors thrashed the Broncos 40-6, and in the AFL, the Hawks and the Pies have played out a second draw in the same season.
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0: A little cloudy, then showers increasing from the late morning. We're heading for a top of 22 degrees, a little windy in the late evening. A couple of showers tomorrow, then easing 21. 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
6: Hello again. We're off to the air show soon. We're super excited. We'll see you there if you're there. And if you're not there, keep it locked on Hot Tomato. Because we're kind of the soundtrack to the air show.
7: You still might get a vibe for it, hey?
6: Yeah, those not in the precinct. So we're playing pumping music.
8: Yeah,
6: so
8: exclusively Danger Zone.
6: Yes, it's all we're playing for 4 hours. Highway to the Danger Zone. Actually, we should just do all the Top Gun soundtrack, to be honest. You shook my nerves.
7: You lost that love and feeling. That love and feeling.
6: Oh, my God, we definitely do.
7: You've lost that.
6: That love and feeling now is gone. Okay, we're going to be talking about the census, all right?
7: That's right.
6: Coming up, because we did it this week, and I saw the funniest meme of someone saying, I'm still angry at how much housework my husband thinks he does.
7: That's so true.
6: You know how they ask, you know, who are you with and are you married or divorced? I think after the census, there were people ticking divorce.
7: That and building IKEA furniture are the big tests in marriage. Really, and maybe travel overseas together. But we're also going to be talking about the dentist. Can I save Patrick, my baby tooth?
6: Patrick Swayze.
7: No one puts baby in the corner.
8: What song would that, movie, would you relate to that movie?
6: Oh, gosh. Look at me.

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1: All right, so yeah, the senseless sensor is about the fun questions. The actual census is like, if you haven't filled it out yet, it's like how many people are in your house? What religion are you? What do you earn? Where do you live? Do you own your house? How many people are in your house? And Gailey's got a great idea. He's going to be busy tonight.
2: I'm going to visit as many people I know as possible. So they're all going, this guy is everywhere. This guy.
1: Such a fun idea.
2: It's just like, I'm here for your census.
1: Now the questions are like, how much, you know, household chores do you do? And they've only put 20 hours plus. So women are angry because it's more than that. Just FYI.
2: Is it?
1: Yes. And also a new one is they used to just ask, you know, two different ancestries for you, but now they're going to be asking four. So you can put down your Irish, English, Polish, German, whatever it is.
2: Right.
1: Yeah. Or after a few Aperol spritzes, Italian, whatever it is. I speak.
2: So being Australian, is that one of them? Or would you say my background's Irish, Welsh?
1: Yes.
2: And I'm Australian?
1: Yes. But you can do four of them. So it's talking about all your four grandparents, which is really nice rather than having to choose. But we want to ask other stuff. So this is the stuff we really want to know. Like, how many streaming services are you currently paying for? And also, how many passwords are you borrowing from someone else?
2: No passwords. I'm trying to think of a streaming service.
1: Yeah.
0: I don't mind leeching off
2: Apple,
0: my parents for Netflix.
1: Yeah, see, there you
2: Disney.
1: Go. Yeah,
2: Netflix,
1: four.
2: Five.
1: See, isn't that what people, that's an awful lot.
0: You pay for KO?
2: Yes.
1: Yes, he said that.
0: I did that. Oh, sorry.
2: Yeah.
1: What about, here's another one we could ask. Do you put your trolley back? And if you don't, you're not allowed to vote.
2: I feel strongly about that.
1: Put your
2: bloody trolley back.
1: Yeah.
2: The amount of times that you have to go, you go, oh, you finally find a car park.
1: And there's
2: and
1: a trolley.
2: And you go to pull in and then you see the trolley and you go, are you kidding?
1: Yeah.
2: You have to get out.
1: Yep.
2: Move
1: rude.
2: Trolley,
1: what about this? Do you wave when someone lets you in at traffic? Yes or no?
0: That's a good one.
1: That should be on there. And if you don't, also not allowed to vote.
2: Yeah, I'm a waver.
1: Yes, exactly. Yeah.
2: I get upset. I'm a friendly waver and then I don't get a wave and then I spend 15 minutes having a fight with a person in my car in my own head. Yeah. Why didn't you wave?
1: If we got to the lights, I'm going to wind my window down. Yeah. I'm going to yell at them and then you get to the lights and you go, do-do-do-do-do.
0: Face forward.
2: Yeah, that's right.
1: Guy's got a neck tat, definitely not saying anything.
2: Nothing to see here.
1: All right.
2: Have a lovely day.
1: What about this one? Do you own an air fryer? And if yes, how many times do you tell someone you can cook everything in it? Is that a census question?
2: Well, I don't cook everything in it.
0: I do.
2: When I do cooking. No, not everything.
1: What do you mean?
2: Well, I just don't. I use the oven. Remember the oven?
1: No.
0: What would you use that for?
1: Should we ask that question?
0: Yeah.
1: When the petrol light comes on, do you fill up or do you go, nah, I reckon I could go 10 more kilometres?
2: I try and get to the petrol station straight away.
1: Yeah, do you? No. Yeah.
0: Oh, you would too.
2: It's no stress.
1: No.
0: Lucy?
1: Oh, Lucy.
3: Mate, 2 to 3 days post-light on.
2: Are you?
0: Yeah, let's do that one.
1: Okay. Yeah. She's chitty-chitty bang-banging it into the petrol station.
0: Like
2: I'm waiting for Lucy to ring and go, guys, I've run out of petrol. You watch. And you know what? I'm going to say, well, you shouldn't have written 3 days
1: right.
2: out.
1: Is it that one then? Is that the senseless census question?
2: Okay.
1: Do you fill up immediately or do you just ride it? You're living on the edge.
0: Let's do it. 55711. 1029, do you fill up straight away when the petrol light comes on or do you wait it out? We'll chat to you next for our senseless census.
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0: Gayley and Emily Jade on 102.9 Hot Tomato. 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
1: But anyway, we're doing the senseless sensor right now.
0: Yes, we're talking petrol. Do you wait till the light's on or do you go straight away? Let's go to the phones.
1: Charlene. What do you do with your petrol?
2: I push it and I wait. I know that if my light hasn't been on for longer than an hour, then I'm good.
0: An hour?
2: The rest of the day.
3: So you'll only go for an hour over?
2: No, a day. It's when the light stays on for an hour.
1: Oh,
2: then I know.
1: See?
2: Okay, yeah, it's getting close.
1: Oh, you speak petrol light language.
3: Wow.
1: You're the petrol light whisperer.
3: You're one of the petrol light people. All right. Thanks, Charlene.
1: Only broken down once. See, that's it.
3: Oh, there you go.
1: Yep, she's fine. All right. Yeah. Ali from Maudsland, what do you do?
4: I'm actually currently sitting in the petrol line at the moment with 4 kilometres left in my tank.
3: Are you on the M1? Are you on the M1?
4: No, I didn't make it to the M1. I did go out last night quickly, but I couldn't put petrol in because I was wearing a onesie.
3: It's all right. They would have accepted that.
1: That's next year's census question. Do you get petrol with your pyjamas on?
3: It's not a see-through onesie, is it? Like, you could have gone for that.
4: It was a fluffy one.
1: Oh, mate, you should have done it.
3: Fluffy, you could do it in fluffy.
1: They would have loved it.
3: I think a nude one is the only problem.
1: Yes. All right, let's go to Danielle. What do you do?
5: I wait. I'm terrible. I wait till the light comes on. But my husband's the opposite.
1: All right. I'm feeling a vibe here. It's all women we've spoken to so far, and they're all waiting till the last minute.
3: Yeah, I try and get there straight away, as soon as I can.
1: Yes, like I said, it's feeling a vibe here.
3: Yep.
1: Amanda, what do you do?
6: Light is always on before more petrol gets put in.
1: See, the vibe is continuing.
3: Yeah, but I'll always wait.
6: My sister has even told me I can't get a hybrid because I'd be screwed. Yes.
1: I can tell you, as an electric car owner, it's a lot easier.
3: Well, there's no stress, is there?
1: Yes, because I've got the plug at home. Having said that, I still do forget to plug it at home.
3: My light always comes on. That just reminds me to go. So I'll still go to the yellow, but then as soon as it goes, I'll go.
1: Away you go.
3: Yeah. Mm. Right, we've got Tracy from Mudgerab. What about you? Do you live on the edge?
7: I totally live on the edge, and I just recently bought an electric car.
1: Mm-hmm.
7: And my first big trip a week after I bought it, I got it down to 3%.
1: Hey,
3: 3% of electricity in your car.
1: Yes.
3: Wow.
7: Yes.
1: I love that.
7: 16 kilometres.
3: It's not like a phone where you run it down fully, so you charge as well.
1: But we're trying, just in case. And we'll wrap it up with Kimberly. Are we going to have a full board? What do you do?
8: I'm actually driving to the petrol station right now because I'm on 0K.
3: Oh, good luck, Kimberly.
1: It is a full board of women saying they waited out. The government elbow, you're welcome.
0: We got $100 to spend at the JW Marriott and Spa. We'll go to
1: Kimberly. Kimberly. Yeah, look Kimberly, at her. She's living on the edge.
8: Thank you so much.
0: Well done. Enjoy Citrique Buffet breakfast at JW Marriott Gold Coast Resort and Spa.
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0: When I was working at Super Amart down in Tweed, there was like an older gentleman that go, oh, do you know who can put this together? 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
0: No way.
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0: 92.9 Hot Tomato, Scaly and Emily Jade, and Hot Tomato and Sunshine Ford's $20,000 Beat the Bowser. It is back tomorrow morning, 7:30 a.m. And we are guaranteeing, that's right, guaranteeing that the Bowser is going to be pumping over $1,000 come 7:30 Monday. You want to be by your phones and you want to be spending our money on petrol, not your money.
1: Went to the dentist yesterday. The yes. specialist this time, like the dental surgeon.
2: Are you trying to save Patrick Swayze, are you?
1: Well, I had to go for the consult to maybe get an implant.
2: Okay.
1: So you got to go to the best. And it just so happens I got a referral to Frank. I said, can I have Frank? Because Frank is Maddie's boss, who is my stepdaughter.
2: Okay.
1: So she's his dental assistant.
2: Okay.
1: So I got to go to Frank, but also out of the corner of my eye, watch Maddie work.
2: Which is cute.
1: On my mouth.
2: Yes.
1: And I was very proud.
2: So for those that don't know, Patrick Swayze is Gailey's baby tooth. He is a man in his fifth decade, still with a baby tooth.
1: That's right. And we, on this show, named Patrick Swayze because no one puts the famous line from Dirty Dancing, no one puts baby in the corner.
2: Mm-hmm.
1: So the baby tooth is in there and I said hello
2: to
1: Frank.
2: It's compromised.
1: And he came in and he sort of got the x-rays going on and we're having a chat. And I must admit, I was a little bit on edge, so I was talking a little bit. I was a little bit chatty, but Frank seems to like a chat as well. He's a bit of a character. And so then we're sort of talking and but I'm a little bit like...
2: Why were you nervous?
1: Well, because I didn't know. At first it was a consult, but then it looked like that they might try and save Patrick.
2: Okay.
1: And he said, yes, let's go for it. But I went from just chilling for a consult, what's going to do, to actually going, oh, I'm getting something done.
2: Today.
1: Yeah.
2: I haven't
1: so
2: prepared
1: on the
2: for
1: spot,
2: this.
0: In chair.
1: So I was in the chair. In chair, lying back. We're still chatting away. And it's very hard to chat when you've got your mouth open. And
2: but I bet you'd try.
1: The dentist, I did my best. I mean, it was all one way. Traffic.
0: Mm. Yeah.
1: I mean, why should Frank get the floor when I'm there with my mouth open?
2: Does he not know I'm a professional? I'm paid to talk.
1: Like, you know, there's only so much I can give him when I'm going,
2: Yeah.
1: You know, but...
2: how come he can save it all of a sudden since it was dying, Patrick?
1: Because,
2: he was dying. Well, sorry, because, I refer to him as a tooth and
1: well,
2: not a natural
1: he's
2: character.
1: He's the Michael Jordan of mouth.
2: Okay.
1: Is Frank. He's
2: okay.
1: Like a legend.
0: He's Mouthful Jordan.
1: So anyway, he said, what we're going to do is there's... it's eating... from the inside. That was nice. Eating from the inside, right?
2: So the cavity is eating from the inside?
1: Yes. All to do with immune system and a tooth that's not meant to be there. So it's finally sort of starting to give way. Should have gone when I was 10.
2: Yes.
1: And I've hung on.
2: Tell you what.
1: Because I had really big roots, right?
2: Yeah.
1: So anyway.
2: He should do a TED talk on how to hang on till the end.
1: I'll get Patrick out there. So he had to, first of all, laser my gum back. So straight away you started smelling flesh. It was like a Hannibal Lecter smorgasbord.
2: Mm.
1: You could smell all the... I'm sure people were lining up for Bunnings sausages. That's the smell that it was giving off. But then the big injection, the injection actually before that had to go in and holding still. But obviously good bedside manner. He goes, are you okay? And I'm like... And then and say, are you okay? Checking in quite often because it's a long injection.
2: Mm.
1: And then he said, you don't have to be brave just because Maddie's here sort of thing. But like, I can't say anything when this is happening.
2: But in my brain,
1: I'm going, I can't feel a thing, dude. It's all good. But because he kept on saying, you're right. Eventually he goes, are you right? And I nodded. And you shouldn't nod your head when you've got a big ass needle millimetres from the nerve. So he's gone, oh. And then I've sort of froze and I've gone, but he didn't get anything because he's, again, the Michael Jordan of mouth.
2: Yeah.
1: So then it was all done and he got in there and he filled underneath it and everything like that. And he said, look, I don't know whether it's going to go, but I've saved you having to get an implant. So bad luck, Pamela Anderson. She's not going in the mouth. And then, so that was all good. And I've saved Patrick through Frank.
2: My goodness.
1: I got home. It was all, my mouth was all, I had Bell's palsy down one side of my mouth.
2: Yep.
1: I took the Panadol. All the water was coming out like that guy in the Adam Sandler movie where he has the drinks and all the Botox in his face.
2: Yeah.
1: And it's coming out. And I spent the rest of the evening looking in the mirror pretending to be Sylvester Stallone. And I was going, yo, Paulie, you going to come to my next fight?

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14: Good morning, Alana McIntyre here with the latest. A second powerful earthquake has rocked Indonesia in 24 hours, this time in Sumatra. Thankfully, so far no injuries have been reported. At least 47 people have been killed by the 7.7 magnitude quake that struck eastern Indonesia early Saturday morning around Flores Island. The death toll is expected to rise with major roads still cut off and a number of people potentially trapped. A hurricane is expected to hit Hawaii's Big Island for the first time in more than 150 years. Wind speeds are set to reach 140 k's an hour thanks to Hurricane Lala. Hawaii Governor Josh Green has told people to stay home as the storm approaches.
15: This is an enormous storm. We have not had a hurricane make landfall in quite some time, so none of us really have experienced this.
14: New South Wales is rolling out a gun buyback scheme following the Bondi Beach terror attack. Shooters are going to be compensated up to $10,000 per firearm from November. A little penguin has been found dead with the H5 bird flu on Phillip Island. Many farmers across Victoria have welcomed all the recent

0: rain, hoping it'll set up a bumper crop. And the Logies get underway this evening in Sydney. In NRL, the Raiders have knocked the Sharks out of the top four, defeating Cronulla 24-20. Coach Ricky Stewart says he's proud of his side's effort.
1: We're angry we're in a position that we're not going to be contesting to play finals football. The way they played for the jumper, I think, showed what type of spirit's in this group of players.
0: Braden Trindle could miss weeks on the sidelines after the Sharks playmaker dislocated his shoulder in the game. Thanks to a controversial late penalty, the Eels have defeated the Cowboys 32-30, delivering a big blow to North Queensland's finals hopes at CommBank. While the Warriors thrashed the Broncos 40-6 in the AFL, the Lions recorded a 42-point victory over the Suns.
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5: Hello, friends, and happy Sunday. Liz Cantor with the latest on your beaches. And winds are forecast to stay southerly all day today. Southwesterly early, tending southerly, then southeasterly by the afternoon. This will restrict the cleaner conditions to the southern end of the coast and the north side of headlands such as Burleigh. We've got a building southeasterly wind swell around a metre. The tide's on its way into high at 10:30 a.m. and then will reach low around 4:30 p.m. Check Burleigh, Currumbin, snap through to Greenmount. 1 to 2 foot range there. Around the corner at Jarambo, a little more size, we're seeing sets around 3 foot. Tara will be back at 6 a.m. tomorrow morning with your next update.
0: A little cloudy, then showers increasing from the late morning. We're heading for a top of 22 degrees, a little windy in the late evening. A couple of showers tomorrow, then easing 21. And 102.9 Hot Tomato and Sunshine Ford's $20,000 Beat the Bowser is back. 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

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Good morning, Olivia, with you and the Pacific Air Show Gold Coast happening again today. Galen, Emily Jade, broadcasting live from 10 this morning. If you're down there, definitely go and say hello. We will keep you up to date on everything to do with the day. This is new Bruno Mars on my Soul for your Sunday. Good morning.

0: Tomato, Harry Styles, American Girls, and Gayle and Emily Jade. 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And Hot Tomato are proud partners of the Gold Coast Titans, of course. 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Some Barnsley coming up and Dua Lipa next.
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0: Tomato, the Gold Coast Best Music Variety. Gayley and Emily Jade are broadcasting live from the Pacific Air Show Gold Coast from 10 this morning. During the week, they caught up with Wing Commander Richard Broughton.
1: We're going to be doing a number of things. Of course, the main focus is the aeroplanes we brought up, which is the iconic Spitfire and the Mustang, so two World War II fighters.
0: Yeah.
1: But I guess equally important as well is the stuff that we get to do with the public, so the ground engagement. That's also a big part of what we do, is just our ability to an opportunity, which we really appreciate, is to engage with the public, talk a little bit about what we do, what the Air Force has done, but also hopefully inspire future generations to consider, you know, either Air Force, but ADF in general as a career option as well. There.
0: Wow. Oh, it's going to be so exciting today. Jason Mraz coming up, and Amy Shark Lovers. She's got a new one as well in the next 10 minutes.
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3: Joe from Burley, what strange pet do you own?
4: Well, we used a marine tank, you know, from the ocean.
3: Yeah.
4: And we had clownfish, which we were so proud of. So anyway, we went down to the beach one day and we found these sea anemones that, you know, they live in.
3: Yeah.
4: And we brought one home and we put it in the tank, and the next morning the clownfish had all been eaten.
3: Oh, no!
5: Wow, honey.
3: Did you keep the sea anemone?
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3: What did you call him?
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3: Yeah, Zinan and a V. Didn't give it a name like Cujo or...

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0: and Emily J, broadcasting live from the Pacific Air Show from 10 this morning. You can't get much more Gold Coast than this girl, Amy Shark. She went to Southport High. It's Kind of Hot, new music on Hot Tomato.
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8: Good morning, Alana McIntyre here with the latest. Pauline Hanson has been talking more about her party's migration hopes, saying her target net migration number is 130,000. The One Nation leader has told Sky's Sunday Agenda the current numbers are far too high.
9: But it's also the people that we bring in.
10: Okay.
9: Those people must be of someone to offer something to this country with skills that we need, not people who are just looking to move here permanently and possibly end up in our welfare system.
8: For this year, net overseas migration is projected to reach roughly 260,000 to 295,000. A second powerful quake has been recorded in Indonesia this weekend, this time thousands of kilometres away from the first one near Sumatra. But no injuries have been reported so far. At least 47 people have died in eastern Indonesia, where people are still trapped inside debris and buildings after a magnitude 7.7 earthquake struck eastern Indonesia. Uber Eats and DoorDash drivers will be some of the thousands of Aussies who get a pay rise tomorrow. Delivery drivers will be paid a minimum $31.30 an hour. And a year before its scheduled release, Disney has dropped the trailer for the Bluey movie. It shows Bingo and Bluey playing a game of Keepy Uppy.
11: Don't let it touch the ground!
8: Although everyone sounds the same, some fans are upset by the new look, with the characters to take a leap into 3D form in the film when it comes out next August. In NRL, the Parramatta Eels have beaten the Cowboys 32-30 after a controversial late penalty. North Queensland coach Todd Payton says he's still proud of his side.
12: Oh, it was a chaotic start. But we fought really hard.
8: Cronulla have dropped out of the top four following their 24-20 loss to the Raiders, while the Warriors thrashed the Broncos 40-6.
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8: A little cloudy, then showers increasing from the late morning. We're heading for a top of 22 degrees, a little windy in the late evening. A couple of showers tomorrow.

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0: That is Benson Boone, Slow It Down on Hot Tomato. Gayley and Emily Jade live from the Pacific Air Show Gold Coast from 10 this morning. And Hot Tomato and Sunshine Ford's $20,000 Beat the Bowser is back. You have to yell out stop before the Bowser runs out of fuel to win. You know the drill. We are playing all day while you work. And tomorrow morning at 7:30 with Gayley and Emily Jade, we guarantee the Bowser will pump over $1,000. 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Justin Bieber coming up and back to the 80s with Noise Works next.
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0: Hot Tomato, that is Rihanna Diamonds. Pacific Air Show, big day today. And during the week, Moira and Big Trev caught up with Kevin Elliott. You know that guy from the Air Show. He's excited.
1: It's great to be back. Excited to be here. You know, when I'm at home and I'm sitting at my desk, it's sort of like you go to work, you sit at your desk, you have a few calls. But when you get to the Gold Coast, it's just meetings and going all over and seeing old friends and getting to come here and hang out with you guys.
2: Yeah.
1: And there's such an energy about it. I'm not going to lie. It's addicting. And so we're excited.
0: Yes, very excited. It's going to be a huge day today. And Gailey and Emily Jade are broadcasting live there from 10 this morning.
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9: The Eels have defeated the Cowboys 32-30 after a controversial late penalty. North Queensland coach Todd Payton says his side fought hard after a chaotic start.
10: 14-12 at halftime, in a reasonable position after a sin binning. And in control of the game probably three times in that second half, but through poor discipline or a decision, lack of detail, costly and sitting here.
9: And Cronulla have dropped out of the top four following their 24-20 loss to Canberra.
11: Enjoy some great August offers across a range of vehicles with Chery's August sale event until August 17. Yes, August, like now. Chery, for the road ahead.
9: A little cloudy, then showers increasing from the late morning. We're heading for a top of 22 degrees, a little windy in the late evening. A couple of showers tomorrow, then easing 21. And 102.9 Hot Tomato and Sunshine Ford's $20,000 Beat the Bowser is back. 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
14: Well, we made it. That tram is brilliant. Here we are. And good morning again.
15: Yes.
14: To everybody. We had an hour break and we're back.
15: It was pretty quick.
14: The tram was packed. Good to see.
15: Chockers.
14: But also, what a great way to get here. So if you...
15: Well, it's well done, mm-hmm. Tom Tate and the team, getting that stuff up and running.
14: Yep. Now, when I was coming in, I saw a bunch of friends and they were sort of hovering around the front and they hadn't bought tickets yet. And they said, oh, we just thought we'd suck it and see. There is still tickets available. You can still come last minute and come now.
15: And the weather's cleared up.
14: It's perfect.
15: So how good is that?
14: It wasn't even terrible yesterday.
15: No, but they're overnight, like the rain that was expected today looks like it came early.
14: The rain last night kind of affected. There was a cocktail party for all of the sponsors and everyone of the Pacific Air Show, and poor Kevin Elliott, the CEO and boss man, he had to start his speech and then it started bucketing down, and then we all had to move inside to the Hilton Ballroom. But they pushed through and everyone, the vibe was so good. It was so nice to meet like all the pilots and everything, and they just